Happy Saturday, Christina Ray. I am taking over for the rest of the night. And you know what? I'm going to go ahead and say it right now. If you don't have a card for mom yet, get it right now. Mother's Day is tomorrow. You know what? If you don't want to stop anywhere, even better, just go home and draw a card, okay? Make a card yourself. Mom still likes stick figures, right? Anyway, hey, I got a lot to get to tonight. Alice in Chains, Red Hot Chili Peppers, AC/DC, all within this first hour. You're in good.

Have you seen the baby elephant at the Fort Worth Zoo yet? You absolutely should at least look it up. His name is Sam Houston, and he and the mom are doing fantastic, and they are up for viewing. So I just mentioned Mother's Day. If you need some plans tomorrow, take her to the Fort Worth Zoo. Who does not love seeing

If a robot did this, it would sound a lot smoother. 97.1 The Eagle, guaranteed human, with the f*** ups to prove it. 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

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Trust me, mosquitoes are, they're here. They are here, and I feel like they're worse than ever. Turns out Dallas is in Orkin's top 10 worst cities for mosquitoes. We came in at number 8, so again, bring the bug spray.

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Roach featured on that brand new Devil May Cry Season 2 soundtrack. It just dropped yesterday. And even cooler, Netflix decided to release a video for that song that has footage and sound effects from the new season. So go check that out if you want to. I've got Metallica, Linkin Park, and more on the way.

So, hey, Rockwall, I'm sure you've seen them building an IKEA off I-30 before Lake Ray Hubbard by that giant Bass Pro Shop. I haven't been there in some time, but I'm assuming that they've been building it because it's actually opening next Wednesday, the 13th. All right, so there you have it. It'll finally be open May 13th, and they say they'll have enough meatballs for everyone. We'll see.

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Christina Ray hanging with you. I hope you're having a fantastic weekend so far. 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

Well, Brent assured us all yesterday that this brand new Shinedown album is AI free. Thank you, Brent. That new album, by the way, is dropping May 29th. 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

Christina Ray here. Happy Saturday. And man, you know, I love giving you a heads up on our giveaways for next week so you can be ahead of the game, okay? Ben and Skin have Muse tickets all next week. I've never seen Muse live, but I bet it's an incredible show. And it's going to be at Dos Equis, so you could be there for free. Again, just listen to the Ben and Skin show next week from 3 to 6 p.m. They'll tell you how to win.

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Hey, if you ever dreamed about owning Scarface's Miami mansion, you're in luck. It just hit market a few days ago, and it'll just cost you $237 million. Yeah, but the pictures look so cool. Wouldn't it be awesome just to say you own that thing? Anyway, if you do have that money lying around, you do buy

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And if you want to be there for free, you're in luck because the Woody Show is giving away tickets all next week. So do not miss your first chance at Godsmack tickets Monday morning at 8.

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I said you look so fine that I really want to make you mine. 4, 5, 6, come on and get your kicks. 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

I don't know if you've heard, but Led Zeppelin has been vindicated. We're allowed to play Stairway again, and I'll explain what all of this means here after the break on The Eagle.

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97.1, The Eagle. So the CEO of Guitar Center went to his managers and said, hey, y'all give me the riffs you hear the most at your stores, okay? And turns out Led Zeppelin, not even in the top 10. We're allowed to play Stairway Again, I think. But the top three I will give you. You had Seven Nation Army, The White Stripes at number three. Sweet Child of Mine, Guns N' Roses at number two. And number one, Metallica, Master of Puppets. Shocking, I know. So-

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97.1, The Eagle. If you've been watching this new season of The Boys, you can watch the finale in the theater before anyone else gets to watch it. So this is May 19th. If you're behind like me, we've got some time to catch up because it'd be really cool to see that finale in theaters. Again, The Boys finale in the theater, May 19th.

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Wow, Christina Ray, tonight just flew on by. It's time for me to get out of here. But two things before I go. One, don't forget, you can win Godsmack tickets with the Woody Show Monday morning at 8:15. Free Godsmack tickets. Two, tomorrow is Mother's Day, all right? Call your mom, give her a car, leave her alone. Whatever she wants, she gets. Tomorrow is her day, and she deserves it. Please, stay safe for the rest of the weekend. I would love to see you back here on Monday.

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1: The NFL schedule is going to be released on Thursday. Of course, there are already a couple leaks, but Thursday we can start planning our whole fall around the Cowboys. 97.1 The Eagles.

Hopefully all of your Mother's Day plans are early in the day. By evening, we do have a pretty significant severe weather threat coming through. Large hail and damaging winds, the primary concerns tonight. 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

In was this study really necessary news? There's a new study that finds that about a third of adults don't get enough sleep. To which I would respond, well, yeah, duh. 97.1 The Eagle.

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All right, Pop Culture Jeopardy is back for a second season. It starts tomorrow. I love Pop Culture Jeopardy because I like playing Jeopardy. I just get really angry when I don't know anything about the King James Bible or Greek mythology or Italian Renaissance painters. But Pop Culture Jeopardy, oh, it's on. 97.1, The Eagle.

People spending a lot of money for mom on Mother's Day. Today, on average, people are dropping about $284 for a Mother's Day gift. I mean, I did get my mom a gift. I didn't spend $284, though. I'm a bargain shopper. Hello, Ross Dress for Less. 97.1, The Eagle.

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Lincoln Park, 97.1, the Eagle rocks Dallas-Fort Worth. I'm Jilly. Did you see Delta Airlines is now cutting snack and beverage service for flights that are less than 395 miles? So if you're on a shorter flight, you get nothing. I hate this. We can't have anything. Like, what's the point of even flying if I can't get my plastic cup of tomato juice and delicious Biscoff cookie? It's Red Hot Chili Peppers on 97.1, the Eagle.

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All American Rejects. They're going to release their brand new album, Sandbox, this coming Friday. It's 97.1 The Eagle. I'm Shroom. Breaking Benjamin. It's Awakened.

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It's Green Day.

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Linkin Park recently ranked as the number one artist that Americans turn to help ease their stress and anxiety. Yeah, we got a whole lot of it here. 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

0: 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Your first chance of the day to win $1,000. 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
0: 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Way to go, man.
1: That's awesome. 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

Mm. It's not too late for you to score a Mother's Day gift. It's called concert tickets. I mean, super easy. Go online, buy them, print them out, stick them in a card, give them to mom. She'll love it. 97.1 The Eagle. Happy Mother's Day. I'm Shroom, the 3 Days Grace.

97.1, The Eagle, the Rock of Dallas, Fort Worth. I'm Shroom. Evanescence is going to have a new album out on June 5th called Sanctuary. Here's Evanescence, Afterlife.

Apparently, we got a potentially hazardous asteroid that's going to be passing by Earth in a few years. I'll tell you about it coming up. 97.1 The Eagle, I'm Shroom. Stone Temple Pilots, Sex Time.

NASA says there's a potentially hazardous asteroid that's going to be flying by Earth in 2029. This asteroid's called Apophis. Comes from the ancient Egyptian god of chaos. It says it'll safely pass about 20,000 miles from Earth on April 13th, 2029. However, they do note that distance is closer than the distance of many satellites in orbit. That'll be a close one. 97.1 The Eagle. I'm Shroom. It's Red Hot Chili Peppers. Tell me, baby.

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We'll fly you there so you can hop aboard Sublime's Reef Madness and cruise to the Bahamas. 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

My name's Shrum. When you think of sex education, your mind likely doesn't go directly to Spencer's Gifts. I'm talking about the store in the mall, but, you know, let's not forget, I remember when I was a kid, I'd go to the back of the store at Spencer's Gifts, and boy, there's a lot you can learn from that. But college campuses, most recently Rowan University in New Jersey, have been visited by the Sexology 101 truck, which comes courtesy of Spencer's. Inside the truck, those who pay it a visit are going to find a pleasure expert, sex toys, free condoms, and more. 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I need to talk to my boss about getting the Sexology 101 truck to stop by 97.1 Eagle.

Alien Ant Farm covering Michael Jackson, Smooth Criminal. I'm Shroom, and yes, I saw the biopic Michael in the theaters opening weekend, and I really enjoyed it. The highlight is definitely Jafar Jackson, the nephew of Michael Jackson, plays him in the movie. And Jafar is the son of Jermaine Jackson. And Michael Jackson's moves, he had him down to a T, and it's even him you hear singing in the movie. They mix Jafar Jackson's voice with Michael's for the final mix. 97.1 The Eagle.

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Happy Mother's Day to you. 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

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And you'll be able to do that. We're going to handle everything, including your So Fine VIP lounge package. That's a Mother's Day. It's just one-

97.1 The Eagle. Have you seen Foo Fighters on this show called Track Star? It's a social media show, and it's an on-the-street type of interview thing, and they play music, and then the musician has to guess, or celebrity has to guess the song, and then tell a story about it. Well, they did Foo Fighters this past week. It's awesome. I mean, the music knowledge of that band is wild. Here's Learn to Fly on The Eagle.

Happy Mother's Day. They say 122 million calls are made on Mother's Day. I wonder how many texts. That's dropped because of like texting, right? Or a Facebook. Don't Facebook message Mother's Day to your mom. Just call her.

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Just, you know, take some food over, hang out with mom all day. 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Oh, come on.

It's 97.1 The Eagle. Survey was done recently about who is the worst mom ever. If you know who Ma Baker is, you thought she would be on there. No, she's not. You might, maybe Mary Ball Washington might be on there. She was the father of our country's mother, George Washington's mom, but she was not awesome. While he was doing 24/7, you know, to do the American Revolution, she was bad-mouthing him to everyone. Nope. They say it's Mama June, if you know that from Honey Boo Boo.

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It's called How We Made Your Mother. It's Josh Radner, who is Ted Mosby from How I Met Your Mother, and Craig Thomas, one of the creators of the show. And they answer all your questions from fans about behind-the-scenes things about that.

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97.1, the Eagle, and Americans are expected to spend $38 billion on Mother's Day. I won't be spending $38 billion. I am, not even going to be in the one comma club. Doesn't mean I don't love my mom. No, that doesn't mean you don't love your mom. Anything you do, she's going to be very grateful for. It's about celebrating your mom. Breaking Benjamin is on the Eagle.

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New Ford and Lincoln vehicles. 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Yeah, what'd you get, America?

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It's the Eagle. Happy Mother's Day to everybody. $1,000 could be yours. 9 chances start tomorrow morning. 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

You want to go down a fun rabbit hole about Weezer, make sure you look up the Hash Pipe Conspiracy. I won't spoil it for you, but some people are saying that's their sellout song. I don't know. It's good. Definitely a song of the 90s. And speaking of the 90s, The Offspring are playing. It's 97.1 The Eagle. Happy Mother's Day.

feel like that's a song about mom, right? I just need a favor. Can you do a favor for me? Make sure you call her. 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Definitely don't send a Facebook message. 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